0: Cuando el reloj marca las 12, comienza el viaje. 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
1: Oh, okay, yeah, we'll do it for you. Or you, maybe. Or you. Or maybe you. Should we do it for you? Before you fall asleep? Not you, but... Okay, it's actually called A Little Help From My Friends.

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1: Oh, okay, yeah, we'll do it for you. Or you, maybe. 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Before you fall asleep? Not you, but... 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

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I want you to show me. Come on. I know you can show me. Come on, do it.